girlfriend want a nigga like me, cause I ain't tryna keep on love. 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
0: The tickets to the death, got a fire on the show.
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3: fame. 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Tap your vein and get a fix. Y'all ain't really seen bomb sick. 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
0: Ha ha!
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1: Yeah,
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wanna have sex in the city. 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I'm a provider, can get what I prescribe her. 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
0: 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Yo, it's them, I say you heard of us, yo, we murder us. 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Serious, all of my niggas is serious. Just niggas be walking around fearing us. Front nigga like you don't wanna be hearing us. Got a message to Harry, he'll be playing us. 30 times I take you to make you delirious. Damaging everything all up in your area. Yo, it's funny how all the chickens be always serving us. All of them between their ass when you wanna carry us. If you're good, then I hit them off with the alias. Various chickens, they wanna marry us. Yo, it's flip mode, my nigga, you know we bout to bust. 7-figure money, the label preparing us. By the dust instead of you making the fuss. Niggas know better cause there ain't no comparing us. Mad at us, niggas is never, we fabulous. If my people love with the flow, that'd be marvelous. Oh shit, my whole clique victorious. Taking no prisoners, niggas is straight up warriors. Why you feeling that? I know you be feeling so glorious. And I'm blessed to reminisce from my nigga notorious.
1: Well, you really wanna party like that. 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Put on your hands with my eyes to see. Straight up, smiling in the place to be. If you really wanna party.

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It's cooked. 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He's booked. 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I look. Am I upset a bit? Last one you dropped was shit. I did press play on that hoe. 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What should I take? 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

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Where does it go? My head. 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A lot. 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
0: 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Jean, Michael Jackson, Billy Jean, Michael Jackson, Billy Jean, Michael Jackson, Billy Jean, Michael Jackson, Billy Jean, Michael Jackson, Billy Jean, Michael Jackson, Billy Jean, Michael Jackson, 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Jackson, Billy Jean, Michael Jackson, Billy Jean, Michael Jackson, Billy Jean, Michael Jackson, Billy Jean, Michael Jackson, Billy Jean, Michael

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0: seeing you right now. 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I be your Cupid, I don't need a bow and arrow. 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

0: come and flight delayed. 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Take time with the GBG, we don't beef nobody like GBK. 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Who do you want, bro? 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We could go band for band.
1: Fuck me, we can go M for M.
0: What a no for the Maybach truck.
1: Double R with the factory rims. I got the 90 years, the versions of bribes, I'm really a threat.
0: It's got to the point that I don't even care. I got jewels in the safe that I don't even wear.
1: Bro, I do a fucking shoes and clothes and see what it'll do for a Netflix. Right, girl, look like a spider, it's crawling a dollar on just that sister. She made me wanna go harder, I like her harder, I think I'm obsessed with her. They hit him up on his birthday, give him the worst, but he had a death wish. I get right under their skin, don't even try, I guess I can't help it. I'ma have love for bro for life, we talking, nah, I step with him. Of course, you could be me that talking, ain't no back and forth, wait till we catch up with him. Knocking a bag and making the opposite mad, I done fell in love with him. You can't still finish with a cute one, make a cat look good, it's a new one. It's tight like the type of computer, got a master, he ain't no shooter. Stop saying what you don't act bougie, me and your friends can go to a room. Get friends that depend on my mood, make it back then, ain't no who.
0: We could go band for band.
1: Fuck that, we can go M for M. Mama got a body like him and him. I'ma make sure that gym. We can go watch and watch and change the chain, the rings on him. I done got rich, but I'm still with this shit, land in London and go to the end.
0: We could go band for band.
1: Fuck that, we can go M for M.
0: What a note for the Maybach truck.
1: Double R with the factory rims. I got the 90 years, the versions of bribes, I'm really a threat.
0: It's got to the point that I don't even care. I got jewels in a safe that I don't even wear.
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Don't know the parts where you got in a

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When the girls came out to play. Give her a good, that she's not very dead. Give her a good, that she don't stop in. Give her a good, so she won't stop in.

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Atlanta, tell you about my run, you know what I'm saying? Ask Pluto Bank of 21, you know what I'm saying? 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

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Stopping free like a karate. Like a bunch of cocaine. Serve it to the dope fiend. 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Free rent. Michael Jackson, Billy Jean, Michael Jackson, Billy Jean, Michael Jackson, Billy Jean, Michael Jackson, Billy Jean, Michael Jackson, Billy Jean, Michael Jackson, Billy Jean, Michael Jackson, Billy Jean, Michael Jackson, Billy Jean, Michael Jackson, Billy Jean, Michael Jackson, Billy Jean, Michael Jackson, Billy Jean, Michael Jackson, Billy Jean, Michael Jackson, Billy Jean, Michael Jackson, Billy Jean, Michael Jackson, Billy Jean, Michael Jackson, Billy Jean, Michael Jackson, Billy Jean, Michael Jackson, Billy Jean, Michael Jackson, Billy

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1: 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Why do they gas me up? Where does it go? My head. How much I got? A lot. Don't leave again, I won't. 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Put that nigga in stone. Can I forgive? I can't. What do I need? Some head. Shorty keep asking a date. She's trying to finesse Polly Market for bread. Where's the beef? It's cooked. Where's the boy? He's booked. Don't even recognize none of these things at the top of the charts. I look. Am I upset a bit? Last one you dropped was shit. I didn't press play on that hoe. 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

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Put this nigga in. 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What am I now? How do I feel to refresh? Secrets I know got you stressed. Will I take those to my death? Haven't decided just yet. Yeah. 40 was such a bang. All of my ops stay dead. He's done put me to the test. He's trying to get back on the net. I'm trying to get back in the flesh. Yeah.

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But the smoke in my vision cloudy. 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Dance to see a diva, only seen a preview. 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

0: OG saying, don't be stressing for a bitty. She a farm girl who wanna have sex in the city. Couple shots in the air, 42 for the 50. 38 special, but she look like 20. I'm a provider, can get what I prescribe her. Friends looking sick when you taste like a diver. Envy what I froze, wanna roll with a driver. 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Cologne spritzes, she's so vicious. Ginger and her biscuits stimulate her senses. Tested in my lenses, open from the entrance. 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Time for Bombay to take a trip to my place. 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
0: But baby, this the job when I'm clocking in. 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

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Read more books than the curriculum profile. 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
1: I heard what you said through the grapevine. 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

my face, but now I'm in a place where the taste for the grit is no longer what I'm craving. That's life, and the grades is up. The view is bright when no shades is up. And I don't mean what sits upon Dwayne Wayne is, but the dark thoughts my mind bathed in. Now put behind me, come what may. Free spirit.

0: Gravity would have us walk heavy, but we who read the wind know the freedom of levity. We live in a now moment when the beat drops. We march to the beatbox of our own frequency, fields of light, ascension, where friends become ancestors, ancestors become friends. We in a different world where the connection transcends.
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0: puff like you had a phone number. 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
1: Stay off the dark, cause if I catch you when the sun is down, run it, clown. 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
2: Seven, five, four, three, two, one.
1: Come on, Mr. Smith, come get
2: some. For you, folks fantasize of borrowing flows. 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The tail on my arm is off limits to challenges. 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

0: form into a time bomb. 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

0: sex in the city. 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I'm a provider, can't get what I prescribe her. 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
2: I'll be your Cupid, I don't need a bow and arrow. 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

12. 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Right stroke, left stroke, what's the best stroke? Death stroke, tongue all down the throat. Nothing

0: Téléchargez l'application Radio France pour écouter Mouv' partout. Tout le temps.
1: 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We're taking calls on the wish line, making your wacky wishes come true.
2: Hello? I wish I was a little bit taller. I wish I was a baller. I wish I had a girl who looked good, I would call her. 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I wish I was like 50.

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I wish I was a little bit taller. I wish I was a baller. I wish I had a girl with a kid I would call.

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And if you wanna know what's really whack, see, I couldn't even get a date, so what you think of that? I heard that prom night is a bomb night with a hood rat and no type of Rico. Figaro, when in my car, I can't even get a hello. Well, so many people wanna cruise Crenshaw on Sunday. 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You know, I think the 110 is the 105. Get off the Crenshaw, tell my homies it's alive. 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I wish I was a little bit taller. 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I wish I had a girl with a good, I would call her. I wish I had a

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1: What's on toi, il faut avoir ta sexy nana. 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
2: 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There you go. Beats by Supremo for all of my people, Negroes and Latinos, and even the gringos.

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Party all the time, but I'm not here with anybody. And I bring you close, but the smoke in my vision cloudy. Yo, and the jeans too quick, I need a reboot. Dance to see a diva, only seen a preview. I've been in the days, girl, I just think I need you.

0: OG's saying, don't be stressing for a bitty. She a farm girl who wanna have sex in the city. Couple shots in the air, 42 for the 50. 38 special, but she look like 20. I'm a provider, can't get what I prescribe her. Friends looking sick when you taste like a diver. Envy what I pose, wanna roll with a driver. Hair looking good with her rolls in the dryer. Cologne spritzes, she's so vicious. Ginger and her biscuits stimulate her senses. Tempted in my lenses, open from the entrance. A side portion looking better than the entrees. Time for Bombay, let's take a trip to my place. I'm on a wild stage, you alter my mind, sir.
1: I mean, late work.
0: But baby, this a job when I'm clocking in. Cutting for a while, so I'm happy that we locked it in. Looking at you dancing in the mirror, so provocative. Not too deceitful, sips on Pinot Grigio, dancing, she a diva, only seen a preview. 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

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Looking on the case. Trying to find a hella taste. Oh my God. I'm on the chase. Chevy. It's getting kind of heavy. Relevant. Selling it. Dipping away. Time keeps slipping away. Zipping the safe. Flipping for pay. Tipping like I'm dripping in paint. 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

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How much I got? A lot. 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Put this nigga in stone. Can I forgive? I can't. What do I need? Some head. Shorty keep asking a date. She trying to finesse Polly Market for bread. Where's the beef? It's cooked. Where's the boy? He booked. Don't even recognize none of these things at the top of the charts. I look. Am I upset a bit? Last one you dropped was shit. I just press play on that hoe. 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

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Secrets I know got your chest. 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Haven't decided just yet. Yeah. What are you with us, shebang? All of my ops, they dance. 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I'm trying to get back in the flesh. Yeah.

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2: I heard what you said through the grapevine. 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Getting religious with it. The time crossing any state lines. Working hard through the late night. 20 seconds to game time.

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Time crossing the state line. Working hard through the late night. 20 seconds to game time.

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0: 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We want the place we here. 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